0: 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KKOT. Columbus.
1: Lows level off around 46. Overnight, under mainly clear skies, northerly winds, 5 to 10 miles an hour. Ample sunshine expected Friday. Daytime highs approaching 61. Clear skies Friday night. Lows level off around 46. Bright sunshine and dry Saturday and Sunday. Upper 60s Saturday. Mid 60s by Sunday. Taking a look at the extended forecast. 65 Monday. 72 Tuesday. And 72 on Wednesday. Currently, it's 64 degrees.

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1: Lows level off around 46. Overnight, under mainly clear skies, northerly winds, 5 to 10 miles an hour. Ample sunshine expected. Friday, daytime highs approaching 61. Clear skies, Friday night, lows level off around 46. Bright sunshine and dry, Saturday and Sunday, upper 60s, Saturday, mid 60s by Sunday. Taking a look at the extended forecast, 65 Monday, 72 Tuesday, and 72 on Wednesday. Currently, it's 64 degrees.
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3: Take a look under your bed. Find stuff under there? What about jobs? No? Now try your basement. There's a pair of overalls that overall you're not so into anymore. A perfectly good laptop that hasn't sat in your lap in months. And even more stuff, but still no jobs? Well, you really have both. See, stuff is defined as household articles considered as a group. Sometimes this stuff is no longer needed. Wait, no longer needed? That can't be right. Because remember those...

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1: Lows around 46. Overnight, under mainly clear skies, northerly winds 5 to 10 miles per hour. Ample sunshine expected Friday. Highs around 61. Clear skies, Friday night, lows dip down to about 46. Sunny skies and dry, Saturday and Sunday, upper 60s, Saturday, mid-60s by Sunday. Taking a look at the long range, 66, Monday, 72, Tuesday, and 73 on Wednesday. Currently, 62.

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2: Lows around 46 overnight under mainly clear skies, northerly winds 5 to 10 miles per hour. Ample sunshine expected Friday, highs around 61. Clear skies Friday night, lows dip down to about 46. Sunny skies and dry Saturday and Sunday, upper 60s Saturday, mid 60s by Sunday. Taking a look at the long range, 66 Monday, 72 Tuesday, and 73 on Wednesday. Currently 58.
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2: Lows around 46. Overnight, under mainly clear skies, northerly winds 5 to 10 miles per hour. Ample sunshine expected Friday. Highs around 61. Clear skies, Friday night, lows dip down to about 46. Sunny skies and dry, Saturday and Sunday, upper 60s, Saturday, mid-60s by Sunday. Taking a look at the long range, 66, Monday, 72, Tuesday, and 73 on Wednesday. Currently, 56.
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2: Lows dip down to about 46 overnight under clear skies, north winds around 5 miles per hour. Lots of sunshine outside again Friday. Daytime highs approaching 61. Lows dip down to about 46 Friday night. Bright sunshine and dry Saturday and Sunday. Upper 60s Saturday, mid 60s by Sunday. A peek at the extended shows, 66, Monday, 72, Tuesday, and 73 on Wednesday. Right now, it's 54 degrees.
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3: 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You want to fix Washington? 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
2: 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I'm Ryan Kump.
3: Clovis firefighters responded Saturday evening to a reported structure fire near 26th Avenue and 12th Street, where crews encountered high heat and zero visibility before quickly gaining access to the affected apartment and extinguishing the fire. The Clovis Fire Department was dispatched at 8:30 p.m. and found light smoke showing from a two-story mixed-use building. Firefighters entering the building encountered high heat and zero visibility. Access to the apartment was initially obstructed by belongings inside the unit, but crews were able to gain entry and quickly extinguish the fire. The fire was determined to be accidental and was caused by a malfunctioning window-mounted air conditioning unit. No one was injured. FBI Omaha is seeking to identify potential victims who may be impacted by financial fraud involving Connie Seedstedt. FBI Omaha believes that individuals seeking travel-related services through Captivating Travels by Connie may have been affected. These services included planning domestic and international trips, including booking resorts. It is believed that Seedstedt utilized the credit card information from her clients to commit fraud. While it is believed that she operated in the Omaha area, potential victims may be nationwide. The financial fraud is believed to have occurred between June 2024 through August of this year. The FBI is requesting anyone who believes they were victimized or have relevant information to fill out a short form at fbi.gov/Seedstedt victims.
4: Game on a Thursday. Instead, we did Stairway 7. Today, we'll have Put Up or Shay Up Sports Trivia coming up in about 20 minutes. Meanwhile, Lisa Lanier is joining us. She's our official attorney of the Two Guys Named Chris show. Do you know that Lisa is helping my daughter? She's doing a project, her senior thesis, and she's doing it on the Menendez brothers and whether they should be in or out of prison. And my daughter said, I need a great legal mind to help me with it.

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7: We are ready to play. B.B. Shea is in the room, but leaving the room now. There he goes.
8: Oh, how much money do I have?
9: 40.
7: 40. All right, $40. I figured he spent all his money at the Geese Show. Another indication they're not real.
9: Yeah, it says the same amount of money.
7: I mean, the Geese Show, come on. Is that a real thing? Nobody really thinks so. There he goes, out of the room. 10 questions for Jason now. B.B. Shea's never lost his game. Let's face facts. He's never lost. 17 wins, no losses, 3 times. Today, Jason will have a shot to take all his money, which is $40. If he ties him, he gets $20 on this. All About Care Heating and Air Body Bag T-shirt. If you get body bagged badly here by B.B. Shea. Jason, are you ready to play this game?
10: Yes, sir.
7: Good luck to you. Big sports fan?
10: Yes.
7: All right. Well, let's see what happens here. You can be the first person to beat B.B. Shea. We're going to put 2 minutes on the clock for you. There you have the clock, the 2 minutes. We have the questions, and we will start that clock after I complete the first one. Here we go. Do as best you can. 10 would be a perfect score. Which of these unusual facts is true of the 2019 World Series between the Washington Nationals and the Houston Astros? A, the series went 7 games, and the road team won all of them. B, 7 players for each team had at least 1 stolen base in the series, a record. Or C, no home runs were hit during the entire series.
10: B.
7: No. What current starting NFL quarterback going into this season had a 68.5% completion percentage, the highest of any quarterback ever with at least 50 starts?
10: Matthew Stafford.
7: No. College basketball. What team has won NCAA championships under the guidance of coaches Adolph Rupp, Joe B. Hall, Rick Pitino, Tubby Smith, and John Calipari?
10: Kentucky.
7: Yes. College football. The Notre Dame Fighting Irish and the Southern California Trojans have played 96 times all time. Who's won more games in that series, Notre Dame or USC?
10: Notre Dame.
7: Yes. Who is this NBA basketball coach and executive speaking at his Hall of Fame induction ceremony?
11: It was a special team in the 80s. There's no doubt. We didn't realize just how special it was. I was absolutely blessed to be around those players and get the opportunity my first time as a head coach in the NBA.
7: Who is that coach and executive?
10: Pat Riley.
7: Yes. Three players in NFL history have scored 50 or more touchdowns for 2 different NFL teams. One is a current player. Who is he?
10: Pass.
7: The 2 highest paid coaches in the NFL make $20 million per season. Name either one of them.
10: Andy Reid.
7: Yes. Sports math. Michael Jordan wore 3 different jerseys as jersey numbers for the Chicago Bulls. Add all 3 numbers together.
10: 68.
7: Nope. What 2 SEC teams play college football each year in a game known by fans as the world's largest outdoor cocktail party?
10: Georgia and Florida.
7: Correct. Which baseball team has won more World Series? The Cubs, the White Sox, or trick question? They've both won 3.
10: Trick question.
7: Correct. And you are out of time at 6 out of 10. Started slowly, picked it up, and that's a pretty good score of 6. Biggie, what are you thinking there?

0: a good score. Yeah. Ooh, and those are some tougher questions today.
1: I try to make them tough on Baby Shaq and never beat him. I mean, he's that good.
0: Yeah.
1: But six is a solid score, so he will not be body bagged, that's for sure. No body bag t-shirt from All About Care, Heating, and Air. We'll get predictions when BB Shea comes back into the room, and here he comes. We're going to put 2 minutes back on the clock for him, and I'll just say, six. Got six. Played well. That's Jason. Good score. It's posted. Fred Rachel, what's your prediction for BB Shea? What's the over-under here?
2: Well, I thought it was hard, but BB Shea always impresses me with sports trivia, at least.
1: Yes.
2: I'm going to go seven.
1: The scuttlebutt is, since you still have $40 in your pocket, there is no band called Geese, and you were not there at that show.
3: Well, you didn't buy a new t-shirt?
1: What? No. Biggie, how many is he getting right?
0: I hate to do it to him today, but I feel like he's going to tie.
1: Okay.
0: I mean, these questions even had me.
1: He's reeling over here. We have 2 minutes on the clock, and again, six is the number to beat. Are you ready, BB Shea?
0: Yep.
1: All right, good luck to you. We'll start the clock after the first question. Again, the number is six. Which of these unusual facts is true of the 2019 World Series between the Washington Nationals and the Houston Astros? A, the series went seven games and the road team won every game. B, seven players for each team had at least one stolen base in the series, a record. Or C, no home runs were hit in the entire series.
3: A.
1: Yes. What current starting NFL quarterback going into this season had a 68.5% completion percentage ratio, the highest of any quarterback with at least 50 starts?
3: Oh, God. Trevor Lawrence.
1: No. College basketball. What team has won NCAA championships under the guidance of coaches Adolph Rupp, Joe B. Hall, Rick Pitino, Tubby Smith, and John Calipari?
3: Kentucky.
1: Yes. College football. The Notre Dame Fighting Irish and Southern California Trojans have played 96 times all time. Who's won more games in that series, Notre Dame or USC?
3: Notre Dame.
1: Yes. What or who is this former NBA coach and executive speaking at his Hall of Fame induction ceremony?
4: It was a special, special team in the 80s. There's no doubt. We didn't realize just how special it was. I was absolutely blessed to be around those players and get the opportunity my first time as a head coach in the NBA.
1: Who is that coach and executive?
3: Is that Pat Riley?
1: Yes. Three players in NFL history have scored 50 or more touchdowns for two different NFL teams. One is a current player. Who is he?
3: The current player?
1: Yes.
3: Aaron Rodgers.
1: No. The two highest paid coaches in the NFL make $20 million per season. Name either one of them.
3: Andy Reid.
1: Yes. Sports math. Michael Jordan wore three different jersey numbers for the Chicago Bulls. Add them together.
3: 45. 23. 12. 80.
1: Yes. What two SEC teams play college football each year in a game known by fans as the world's largest outdoor cocktail party?
3: Oh, God. I have no clue.
1: Which baseball team has won more World Series? Cubs, White Sox, or Trick Question? They've both won three. For the win.
3: Trick Question both won three.
1: Yes. 7-6 is the final. Wow. Oh, that's a good one, man. What do you think of that, Biggie?
2: Yeah.
0: That was more exciting than a Geese concert.
1: You damn right.
3: Look at that. Look at this man is floored. He's in there like, oh.
1: Bro, that was tough, man.
3: Man, he looks worse than you do, Biggie.
0: And that says everything.
2: I'm going crazy now.
1: You just went through the ringer on that
3: one. Oh, my God.
1: Proud of you. Jason, he got you 7-6. Good try.
5: And no shame in that.
1: Happy
5: to lose to a cat and mouse, brother.
1: Oh, yeah. Both cat and mouse. Look at you, both of you. All right. What do we have for him?
3: Nothing.
1: There you go. Thank you, Jason. Really appreciate you playing. Let's go through these answers. Yeah, that first one, Jason missed, and that's pretty well known.
3: Yeah.
1: That, in that series, and that was 2019, the Nationals won the series. They won all four games on the road in Houston. And the Astros won all three games in Washington.
6: That's down the right field line into the corner. It's Bryce. Nationals on top. Tommy Kendrick.
1: That's the game-winning home run in the seventh inning of Game 7. That's a great series.
3: Well, that many people stealing bases and no home runs being hit, that's rare.
1: Impossible.
3: Yeah.
1: In this day and age, exactly. What current starting NFL quarterback, give me another shot at this one, going into this season, had a completion percentage of 68.5? That's the highest.
7: starts of any quarterback ever with at least 50 starts.
3: Oh, my God. I have no clue.
7: Mr. Joe Burrow.

0: Play that for Biggie.
1: Of course, we anticipated him not being here, so give him a little raise his spirit. Both have won three.
0: Cubs in, like, you know, 1908, 1904, and 2016. And then the White Sox most recently in 2005. That's it.
1: We have another game next week for you, of course. And back to Stairway to Sabbath this time on Monday. Two guys named Chris Show.
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2: Apparently, a friend of Biggie's saw Metallica at the Sphere last night. Guess who's not doing that? This guy.
3: That's right.
2: He's got two thumbs and isn't seeing Metallica. This guy.
4: Below you.
2: Of course it's below.
4: Sorry.
2: At the Sphere, at that little spit of a venue, no thanks. No thank you. I will not be in there. Although I do hear they're, did I tell you they're making the Wizard of Oz like even more interactive? Mm-hmm. They're putting smells and stuff into it. Guess who won't be seeing that? This guy.
5: They're actually putting asbestos in the Sphere.
2: Yeah.
5: Just like they used to in Wizard of Oz.
2: The best.
5: Yeah.
3: I'll tell you.
2: So great.
3: Although I would bet, I'm going to put money on you will be seeing that at the Sphere.
2: Wizard of Oz?
3: Yeah, because I know your wife wants to go, and I think she may be able to convince you to do that.
2: She does. She wants to go to Vegas, and she wants to go to the Sphere. Which, of course, I hear all wonderful things about, and would this is so true to my personality. I've rejected and never seen the Sphere, even on television. Even when people send me links, like, look at this at the Sphere. I said, why?
3: No, nothing good.
2: And then everybody tells me, everybody I know says, oh, I saw Backstreet Boy at the Spheres. I'm like, oh, terrible, isn't it?
5: Yeah.
2: Sounds like a terrible, terrible outing. Here's another great idea we just had. Biggie came up with this, really. You know, there's a great haunted house here called Scream Dreams. And they're starting up, of course, and they have something. In fact, Rachel, you're out there tonight.
4: I'll be out there tonight and tomorrow night and a bunch of other Fridays and Saturdays.
2: I know the owner, and he's a great guy, and it's a really good one. Now, there are many great haunted attractions around here, for sure. This is a good one. So they have something called the one-hour challenge where you're trying to get through it. Biggie, what's your idea?
3: Live 1 hour in my body.
2: That's right. Can you live 1 hour in Biggie's body? Oh, look at the medical debt. Why is your fluid build up?
3: How am I supposed to walk? I have bad everything.
2: Oh, my ankles are swelling.
3: Yeah.
2: Oh,
3: you live in constant fear of losing your job. Why am I getting so many hate mail letters? People don't know my life.
4: Stop, you're scaring me.
2: 1 hour in Biggie's body.
3: Do you receive constant medical advice from strangers who have absolutely no medical knowledge?
2: This is the frightening thing right here, isn't it? Yeah. Looks like you've got a call from an insurance agent.
3: Why am I dizzy? Why am I dizzy all the time? How many pills do I have to take a day?
2: Why is he blowing his horn without blowing his horn?
3: I can't. How am I supposed to drive a car? The wheel is touching my head.
2: It's the terrifying 1 hour in Biggie's body. Man, if we could only make that a ride, we'd make so much money on it, Biggie. Man.
3: Oh, yeah.
2: Feel what it's like. Why is he peeing for hours?
3: Why am I filling up jugs of urine?
2: Terrifying.
3: Why does everyone at the hospital know me?
2: That's the Biggie haunted house right there. Live 1 hour in Biggie's body. Exactly.
3: Why do all these emails keep coming telling me how terrible of a person I am?
2: Exactly. Why can't he work? Why is he never at work? What's going on? What's going on? She said she went through a horrible experience. Now, here's another company that we use. I know B.B. Shea's a Great Clips man, as am I. I used to get my hair cut at Great Clips quite often. And I always thought they did a great job. But a woman says going to Great Clips is like haircut roulette because she went in and she just wanted a little bit trimmed off. And they wound up taking 4 inches off. But when they were done, she liked it.
6: I got my haircut today at Great Clips, and a lot of women are probably thinking, why would you do that? You never know what you're going to get. Exactly. That's the fun part. It was like haircut roulette. So I walk in, and I'm like, hey, just a little trim, just get the dead ends off. Lady's like, got it. And before she gets out a brush to brush it or a comb to part my hair, she just grabs the scissors out and starts cutting. No parts, no nothing, just starts cutting. And I was watching my hair hit the floor like inch by inch by inch by inch. And I was like, wow, we're making a wig for somebody else today. We cut a lot off. It's a lot. It's not a trim. It's a whole new haircut. But at the end of the day, I kind of like it.
2: Does this happen sometimes when you go in? Do you say yes to that? You know?
4: Yeah, I mean, I've been to Great Clips maybe once or twice, but I had a hairdresser for years, and I loved her. Mm-hmm. But if I said, I just want a little trim, she'd cut off 4 inches.
2: Really?
4: I mean, if she thought I had more dead ends than that, she didn't care. In her mind, she was doing me a favor, and once she cut it off, there was nothing I could do about it.
2: Yeah, because it's gone.
4: And she made it look good, but it was, I mean, I truly...

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9: Here's a check of your latest local and state news. I'm Ryan Kump. Clovis firefighters responded Saturday evening to a reported structure fire near 26th Avenue and 12th Street, where crews encountered high heat and zero visibility before quickly gaining access to the affected apartment and extinguishing the fire. The Clovis Fire Department was dispatched at 8:30 p.m. and found light smoke showing from a two-story mixed-use building. Firefighters entering the building encountered high heat and zero visibility. Access to the apartment was initially obstructed by belongings inside the unit, but crews were able to gain entry and quickly extinguish the fire. The fire was determined to be accidental and was caused by a malfunctioning window-mounted air conditioning unit. No one was injured. FBI Omaha is seeking to identify potential victims who may be impacted by financial fraud involving Connie Seedstead. FBI Omaha believes that individuals seeking travel-related services through Captivating Travels by Connie may have been affected. These services included planning domestic and international trips, including booking resorts. It is believed that Seestet utilized the credit card information from her clients to commit fraud. While it is believed that she operated in the Omaha area, potential victims may be nationwide. The financial fraud is believed to have occurred between June 2024 through August of this year. The FBI is requesting anyone who believes they were victimized or have relevant information to fill out a short form at fbi.gov/Seestet victims.
10: 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And I just saw this. It relates back to something someone told me a few years ago, that really the way we should be going to get better mileage out of cars and vehicles is hydrogen vehicles. That should be the technology we're using, because hydrogen vehicles can be more energy efficient than any of this stuff. The only problem is it leaves a mist

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4: Fast food go-to spot. Red Rachel said her fiancé, Nick, was he in line at the drive-thru? Is that when this happened?
5: Yeah, and we were on the phone.
4: Yeah. And what he went through and tried to get a trio. Is there some such a thing as a trio at Burger King?
5: It's a $7 trio.
4: Okay. And what did the guy say when he tried to order it back in the window? He's like, I ain't going to do this trio mess. I'm doing this. What is that?
5: Well, he didn't know how to ring it in. He tried. He rang in the three sandwiches.
4: Yeah.
5: And then it wasn't the right price. It was like $16.
4: Yeah.
5: And Nick was, he said, hey, I don't think that you did the trio, or else I wouldn't be ordering three sandwiches.
4: Trio mess.
5: And the guy went to get help from somebody else in there. Mm-hmm. He was like, man, I don't know how to do that trio.
4: Explicit.
6: Man, this dude's going to come up my window and talk about trio. I don't know how to do this trio mess.
4: Yeah, I got
6: to
4: do this. I told you that they, was it at the Hardee's? Where a woman from here was coming in real early, like 6, and she went by to get biscuits for everybody. And she said, I'd like 6 or, you know, 8 sausage biscuits. And they were like, nah, we ain't even got it together.
6: Nah.
4: We ain't doing it. Nah, we ain't doing that.
6: Not today.
4: We ain't even got it together. How about this, Biggie? Can you rack your mind? It's so hard to get. This was 76 years ago today in 1950. These characters appeared for the first time. And they are pretty well known for Halloween, but also all other times of the year. Any idea what this is?
6: No.
4: Peanuts.
6: Oh.
4: Charlie Brown and Snoopy appeared in 9 newspapers 76 years ago today. And I just read that, I believe it's, what is it, Apple TV Plus, it's doing The Great Pumpkin Charlie Brown for free to stream it later in the month. For 2 days, you can get it for free, even if you don't have Apple TV Plus. It's pretty good, you know.
6: Nice. Well, you know, remember, it was such a big deal when it went off of CBS.
4: Yeah, because they had it for like 60 years.
6: Yeah, and then it went to a paid streamer, and everybody was like, what? And then I think Apple TV has been guilted into giving it free a few days.
4: Well, for the kids, you know.
6: Yeah,
4: It's such a great, I like it better than the Christmas one. The Great Pumpkin, Charlie Brown.
5: Wow.
6: And the Great Pumpkin's great. I used to watch that. And I don't know if you remember the Garfield special.
4: I do remember.
6: That was actually terrifying, by the way.
4: Yeah, it's scarier. That's right.
6: The Garfield Halloween cartoon special is not for kids.
4: Charles Schulz. He's always on that list of dead people making the most money. You know, it's like Michael Jackson, Elvis, and Charles Schulz.
6: Well, let me tell you, whoever's running the Peanuts estate, they'll license them for anything. I mean, if we wanted to license something Peanuts and put our logo on it, they'd do it.
4: We won't. We can't pay that. And I, by the way, I admire that.
7: You want to settle out?
4: Yeah, I'm settled out.
6: Yeah.
4: Settle out. Well, that's fine.
6: Because you know it's like his great-great-grandson who has never met him, never anything.
4: Right.
6: What but he's like, yeah, go ahead.
4: Yeah, do it.
6: On a, yeah, put him in Cracker Barrel. Do it.
4: I just heard the other day that the Eagles have never licensed their music for anything, and I just say to them, why?
6: Why?
4: You know, but just pour it out and make some money.
5: I could have used Life in the Fast Lane to sell a car.
6: Oh, God, why not?
4: I would do, God, Chevrolet should do that. Do Life in the Fast Lane. 67 years ago today, The Twilight Zone came on CBS for the first time. 9 years after Peanuts. Y'all ever seen any of these episodes?
5: I've seen every single one of them.
4: You have.
5: My mom loves it.
4: Classic.
5: I used to find it so scary when I was a kid, and then I got older, and I was like, oh, this isn't that scary.
4: They are eerie, though. I mean, they're some of them are really good.
5: There's one that terrified me as a kid. They were on a plane, and they accidentally went at, like, the speed of whatever, and they morphed into, and then they were looking down, and they saw dinosaurs.
4: Do you know... There's so many classics. The one on the plane that is most famous has William Shatner in it. And he's young and unknown, and there's a monster on the wing of the plane. He can't get anybody to believe him, because every time they come to look, it's not there, but it really is there. And then there's one with Robert Redford, I believe. He plays Death, like an old woman is trying to fight him off. And he's a police officer outside. He's outside her door, and he's injured, and she won't let anybody in because she's so afraid that Death is coming for her. So she lets him in because he's injured outside the door. And they talk for the whole episode, and it turns out he is deaf, and he's worked his way in to take
6: it. Oh, dang it.
5: I knew it.
6: I should have known.
4: But maybe the best is with, I believe it's Burgess Meredith, who all he wants to do is read, to have the privacy and the time to read. And, forever, he's always busy, and everybody's bothering him, and he can't read, and all he wants to do is read. And a nuclear bomb comes along, I believe that. Or somehow the world ends, and he's the last one left. And he's like, finally I can read.
5: Relatable.
4: He breaks his glasses. And he can't. He steps on his glasses accidentally and breaks them. And so he's in the library, and he's got all these books, and he can't read. It's great. It's a really good show. You're right that, it's not as scary as you think it is, but there's interesting little stories in there.
5: Yeah, and a lot of it was clever. There's one where there's this lady... And it turns out she was a ghost the whole time.
4: Yeah.
5: You didn't realize it until the real lady comes in the end. And
4: yeah.
5: I mean, that one, it makes you think.
4: You know my favorite one of those? And it's Halloween season, so we can tell it. It's an Alfred Hitchcock Presents. And there's a guy in prison. And he makes a deal with one of the guards that he's going to help him break out. So the idea is that when anybody dies in the prison, they bury them out in the prison yard, and the prisoner says, now the next person that dies, and this is the plan they cook up, the next person that dies, I'll get in the coffin with the person, and then we'll bury you, and an hour later I'll come dig you up, and you'll be free, and you'll be gone. So, sure enough, somebody dies in the prison, and the guy gets in the coffin as he's supposed to with the person. And they show you, like, inside the coffin, and he's like, where is he, where is he, where is he? And he, like, turns on his lighter and he sees the dead body, and it's the guard who has been planting.
6: Uh-oh.
5: Yeah.
4: You're in trouble now. He's gone. He's buried. That's it.
6: Oh, Steve.
4: No cell phones back then. You can't just make the call. I'm buried here. It's troubling, that's for sure. 31 years ago today, the jury came back in the O.J. Simpson trial.
8: In the matter of the people of the state of California versus Orenthal James Simpson, case number BA-097-211. We, the jury, in the above entitled action, find the defendant, Orenthal James Simpson, not guilty of the crime of murder in violation of Penal Code Section 187A, a felony upon Nicole Brown Simpson, a human being, as charged in count one of the information.
4: Ooh, what a moment that was. I mean, that changed everything.
6: Uh-oh.
4: Now, that verdict was read 31 years ago tomorrow, but it was 31 years ago today that everybody knew, oh, they've come back with a verdict. I remember where I was. I was filling up with gas at a Circle K after going to the county fair. I was out there at the fair calling the pig races. Mm-hmm. And somebody said to me, Chris, they got a verdict. And I said, guilty as hell.
6: Get home, Chris. Get home. They got a verdict.
4: Run home, Chris. They come back. The jury's come back. And I said, he's guilty as hell. And it was only, they were deliberating for 4 hours. And when they came back that quickly, everybody thought, oh, guilty. You know, When it's fast, it's usually guilty. Like the prosecutors and stuff were getting ready to go out of town. Yep. Johnny Cochran's going to take a vacation. And they're like, no, man. They got to
9: come back.
4: And he said what I did. Oh, man, they found him guilty. Nope. That was not the case.
5: The glove didn't fit. Sorry.
4: Well, you know my reaction. No. How can it be?
6: God, it's too bad YouTube wasn't a thing. They could have remixed you.
4: No. It's real. It happened 31 years ago.
6: Okay.
4: That's it. Mickey, will you back in here in studio on Monday?
6: God, I hope so.
4: We all do. We're praying for you all weekend. All plans canceled. Sit in. We're going to do a pray-in for Big. That's all we can do.
6: That's it. Good luck to you, Bigness. Thank you.
4: There he goes.
6: I
4: look forward to your movie review, no matter where you are, on Monday. That's happening all month of October, of course.
6: Have a great weekend, everybody. Two Guys Named Chris Show.
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1: I-63 today, under sunny skies, east winds 5 to 10 miles per hour. Clear skies, tonight, lows around 46. 68 tomorrow. Dry Sunday and Monday, under sunny skies, with highs in the mid-60s. Taking a look at the extended forecast, 73 Tuesday, 74 Wednesday, and 74 on Thursday. To recap, highs reach 63 today, lows level off around 46 tonight, high of 68 tomorrow. Currently, 54.

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3: Clear skies this afternoon with a high of 63. Southeasterly winds 5 to 10 miles per hour. Tonight, lows around 46. 68 tomorrow. Dry Sunday and Monday under sunny skies with highs in the mid-60s. A peek at the extended shows, 73 Tuesday, 74 Wednesday, and 74 on Thursday. Once again, a high of 63 today, a low of 46 tonight. We should top out around 68 tomorrow. Currently, it's 6.
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2: Clear skies this afternoon with a high of 63. Southeasterly winds 5 to 10 miles per hour. Tonight, lows around 46. 68 tomorrow. Dry Sunday and Monday under sunny skies with highs in the mid-60s. A peek at the extended shows, 73 Tuesday, 74 Wednesday, and 74 on Thursday. Once again, a high of 63 today, a low of 46 tonight. We should top out around 68 tomorrow. Currently, it's 61 degrees.
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3: Ample sunshine expected this afternoon, with daytime highs approaching 65. Winds out of the southeast, 5 to 10 miles an hour. Clear skies again. Tonight, lows level off around 46. Bright sunshine expected tomorrow. Daytime highs approaching 70. Dry Sunday and Monday under sunny skies with highs in the mid-60s. A peak at the extended shows. 73 Tuesday, 74 Wednesday, and 74 on Thursday. Currently, it's 65 degrees.
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2: Lows level off around 46 tonight under clear skies. Winds out of the southeast, 5 to 10 miles an hour. Lots of sunshine outside again tomorrow. High temperatures reach up to 71. Lows level off around 51. Tomorrow night, clear skies. Sunny skies and dry Sunday and Monday. Mid-60s Sunday, upper 60s by Monday. A peak at the extended shows 73 Tuesday, 74 Wednesday, and 73 on Thursday. Currently, it's 66 degrees.
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by Monday. A peak at the extended shows, 73 Tuesday, 74 Wednesday, and 73 on Thursday. Right now, it's 67 degrees.

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2: Lows level off around 46 overnight under clear skies. Southeasterly winds, 5 to 10 miles an hour. Ample sunshine expected again Saturday. High temperatures reach up to 71. Lows level off around 51. Saturday night, clear skies. Sunny skies and dry Sunday and Monday. Mid-60s Sunday, upper 60s by Monday. A peak at the extended shows, 73 Tuesday, 74 Wednesday, and 73 on Thursday. Right now, it's 66 degrees.
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